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7: We've got more of the best on the way on number one country WZOB. Mostly clear tonight, over day low 64. Tomorrow, sunny, high of 89. Wednesday, mostly sunny. Chance for rain and thunderstorms with a high of 90.

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11: We've got more of the best on the way on number one country WZOB. Mostly clear tonight, overnight low 64. Tomorrow, sunny, high of 89. Wednesday, mostly sunny, chance for rain and thunderstorms with a high of 90.

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1: Fox News, I'm Tom Graham. President Trump's effort to restrict mail-in voting is back on again, at least for now.
2: The U.S. Supreme Court is letting an executive order on mail-in voting move forward without deciding at this point whether any implementation of the order would be legal. More than 20 Democrat-led states and D.C. have argued the executive order infringes on their constitutional right to administer elections.
1: That's Fox's Lisa Brady. Crews fighting a fast-moving wildfire near Reno, Nevada. Tens of thousands ordered or asked to evacuate.
3: Truckee Meadows Fire District Chief Richard Edwards revealing the Hawk Fire northwest of Reno is more than 15,000 acres and 27% contained. Crews are canvassing areas impacted by the inferno, which ignited Saturday.
4: They did discover 32 destroyed homes.
3: Officials say they know the fire was human-caused.
1: Fox's Kristen Goodwin. 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
1: Fox News, I'm Tom Regani. Thousands of people have been forced to evacuate their homes in Nevada after a fire broke out over the weekend, injuring at least 7 people and destroying over 20 homes. Truckee Meadows Fire Chief Richard Edwards.
2: The fire is a little over 15,000 acres right now, but I am happy to announce that right now the fire is at 27% containment.
1: Officials did confirm the fire was human-caused, but don't know if it was intentional. President Trump's effort to restrict mail-in voting is back on again for now.
3: The U.S. Supreme Court is letting an executive order on mail-in voting move forward without deciding at this point whether any implementation of the order would be legal. Instead, the court rules that an injunction should be lifted while the government appeals procedural rulings over states lacking standing to challenge the Trump order.
1: That's Fox's Lisa Brady. 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
1: Fox News, I'm Tom Regani. Thousands of people have been forced to evacuate their homes in Nevada after a fire broke out over the weekend, injuring at least 7 people and destroying over 20 homes. Truckee Meadows Fire Chief Richard Edwards.
2: The fire is a little over 15,000 acres right now, but I am happy to announce that right now the fire is at 27% containment.
1: Officials did confirm the fire was human-caused, but don't know if it was intentional. President Trump's effort to restrict mail-in voting is back on again for now.
3: The U.S. Supreme Court is letting an executive order on mail-in voting move forward without deciding at this point whether any implementation of the order would be legal. Instead, the court rules that an injunction should be lifted while the government appeals procedural rulings over states lacking standing to challenge the Trump order.
1: That's Fox's Lisa Brady. 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
1: That's the sound of James adding long-lasting Gain scent boosters to his laundry this morning. Several hours later, James sniffs the irresistible scent of Gain on his shirt. Ah, Gain. Several hours later, James has even caught the attention of his mother-in-law, and she never gives him attention.
2: Ooh, you smell amazing, James.
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1: Fox News, I'm Tom Regani. Thousands of people have been forced to evacuate their homes in Nevada after a fire broke out over the weekend, injuring at least seven people and destroying over 20 homes. Truckee Meadows Fire Chief Richard Edwards.
2: The fire is a little over 15,000 acres right now. But I am happy to announce that right now the fire is at 27% containment.
1: Officials did confirm the fire was human-caused, but don't know if it was intentional. President Trump's effort to restrict mail-in voting is back on again for now.
3: The U.S. Supreme Court is letting an executive order on mail-in voting move forward without deciding at this point whether any implementation of the order would be legal. Instead, the court rules that an injunction should be lifted while the government appeals procedural rulings over states lacking standing to challenge the Trump order.
1: That's Fox's Lisa Brady. 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
7: Your morning country weather forecast for today is going to be sunny. Highs around 89 today. Winds will be light tonight. Clear skies. Lows around 67 tomorrow. Partly cloudy early. Scattered thunderstorms developing possibly in the afternoon. Highs around 88. Chance of rain about 40%. And tomorrow night, partly cloudy skies. Lows around 67. That is your 100.9 FM and 1250 AM WZOB area weather forecast. 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

Your morning country weather forecast for today is going to be sunny. Highs around 89 today. Winds will be light tonight. Clear skies. Lows around 67 tomorrow. Partly cloudy early. Scattered thunderstorms developing possibly in the afternoon. Highs around 88. Chance of rain about 40%. And tomorrow night, partly cloudy skies. Lows around 67. That is your 100.9 FM and 1250 AM WZOB area weather forecast. 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
1: With another ARN News update, I'm Leah Brandon. The UAB Blazers have officially parted ways with Athletic Director Mark Ingram. Blazers basketball coach Andy Kennedy's been named the interim AD. City leaders in Westover unanimously approving a six-month moratorium on data centers. This comes after residents spoke out against them for their impact on land, the environment, and costs. Mayor Bobby Pardue says it's time to take a breath and do more research about data centers. The city still plans to host a town hall on the issue tomorrow evening. And Vista Lago developers on Smith Lake now changing how the project will handle treated wastewater after concerns from residents. Lead developer Nathan Stoop says the development will continue with its planned on-site wastewater treatment plant, but treated water will no longer be discharged above ground. This comes after weeks of concern about the potential impact on Smith Lake. I'm Leah Brandon.
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0: Your morning country weather forecast for today is going to be sunny. Highs around 89 today. Winds will be light tonight. Clear skies. Lows around 67 tomorrow. Partly cloudy early. Scattered thunderstorms developing possibly in the afternoon. Highs around 88. Chance of rain about 40%. And tomorrow night, partly cloudy skies. Lows around 67. That is your 100.9 FM and 1250 AM WZOB area weather forecast. I'm Tim Dobson.

on Classic Country right here on WZOB. A little Toby Keith here. That's a little too late. Here's Diamond Rio and Romeo. Ain't got Juliet yet.

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Your morning country weather forecast for today is going to be sunny. Highs around 89 today. Winds will be light tonight. Clear skies. Lows around 67 tomorrow. Partly cloudy early. Scattered thunderstorms developing possibly in the afternoon. Highs around 88. Chance of rain about 40%. And tomorrow night, partly cloudy skies. Lows around 67. That is your 100.9 FM and 1250 AM WZOB area weather forecast. 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
1: News. I'm CJ Papa. Closing arguments could happen today in the Lindsey Clancy trial. The Massachusetts mom accused of killing her three little children.
2: Dr. Kirk Heilbrun, a psychologist, will resume his testimony after yesterday saying that he believes Lindsey Clancy killed her three young children because she planned on killing herself and she wanted to spare them pain. At one point, he also brought up Clancy's Catholic faith, at which point the defense asked for a mistrial, but the judge said no.
1: Fox's Nate Foy outside the courthouse this morning in Plymouth. Two choices for Iran, that from Treasury Secretary Scott Bessin, lays out fresh economic sanctions. It's either complete global isolation or a chance at normalcy with an opportunity to rejoin the global economy. And a Republican Senate primary runoff in South Carolina. The polls open at 7 a.m. Eastern. 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
18: Your morning country weather is going to be plenty of sunshine. Highs around 88 today. North winds around 5 to 10 miles an hour. Tonight, mostly clear. Lows around 63. Now, tomorrow, sunny. Highs around 89. And tomorrow night, clear skies. Lows around 67. That is your 100.9 FM and 1250 AM WZOB area weather forecast. I'm Tim Dobson.

Well, Jameson Rogers right there and Things That Matter. Good morning to you on WZOB on this beautiful morning. Of course, Lainey Wilson comes up next in Can't Sit Still. Also got some Cody Johnson, Payne Brown, Scotty McCreary, and others coming up this hour right here on WZOB.

He's a ranch hand in a pinch, man. 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Cause she's a gold digger with a quick trigger. A cast iron skillet swinging lid flipper.

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3: Your morning country weather forecast, sunny highs around 89 today, winds will be light. Tonight, clear skies, lows around 67. Tomorrow, generally sunny despite a few afternoon clouds, maybe a stray shower or thunderstorm possible. Highs of near 90, and tomorrow night, a few clouds, lows around 68. That is your 100.9 FM and 1250 AM WZOB area weather forecast. I'm Tim Dobson.

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1: Update, I'm Leah Brandon. We're learning more about the death of an Alabama State University student. Montgomery police found 20-year-old Ava Walters dead at an off-campus ASU facility. Her boyfriend, Jaleel Bivens, has been arrested, and court documents share that based on his statements, authorities believe he strangled her to death. The investigation is ongoing, and a man is dead following an officer-involved shooting in Birmingham's Inslee community. Officers responded to a call of a man walking around in the area, waving a gun and knocking on doors. When police arrived, the man advanced towards them, and the officer shot and killed him. Here's BPD spokesperson Lakita Wade.
2: It's very unfortunate when an officer has to take a life, and our hearts go out to the family of those who were involved in this situation. However, we're going to continue to protect the citizens of Birmingham.
1: That investigation is ongoing. I'm Leah Brandon, and you're up to date around the world, around your state. This is the Alabama.
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4: Your morning country weather forecast, sunny highs around 89 today, winds will be light. Tonight, clear skies, lows around 67. Tomorrow, generally sunny despite a few afternoon clouds, maybe a stray shower or thunderstorm possible. Highs of near 90, and tomorrow night, a few clouds, lows around 68. That is your 100.9.

I got a little time's a ticking here, right there, a little Justin Moore on WZOB. Here is one of my most favorite songs on Alabama. Yes, one of my favorites. Haven't played it in a long time. Hometown Honeymoon. Are you number one country? Fort Payne's own.

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0: Your morning country weather forecast, sunny highs around 89 today, winds will be light. Tonight, clear skies, lows around 67. Tomorrow, generally sunny despite a few afternoon clouds, maybe a stray shower or thunderstorm possible. Highs of near 90, and tomorrow night, a few clouds, lows around 68. That is your 100.9 FM and 1250 AM WZOB area weather forecast. I'm Tim Dobson.

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1: News. I'm CJ Papa. Closing arguments could happen today in the Lindsey Clancy trial. The Massachusetts mom accused of killing her three little children.
2: Dr. Kirk Heilbrun, a psychologist, will resume his testimony after yesterday saying that he believes Lindsey Clancy killed her three young children because she planned on killing herself and she wanted to spare them pain. At one point, he also brought up Clancy's Catholic faith, at which point the defense asked for a mistrial, but the judge said no.
1: Fox's Nate Foy outside the courthouse this morning in Plymouth. Two choices for Iran, that from Treasury Secretary Scott Bessent, lays out fresh economic sanctions. It's either complete global isolation or a chance at normalcy with an opportunity to rejoin the global economy. And a Republican Senate primary runoff in South Carolina. The polls open at 7 a.m. Eastern. 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
1: Your morning country weather forecast, sunny highs around 89 today, winds will be light. Tonight, clear skies, lows around 67. Tomorrow, generally sunny despite a few afternoon clouds, maybe a stray shower or thunderstorm possible. Highs of near 90, and tomorrow night, a few clouds, lows around 68. That is your 100.9 FM and 1250 AM WZOB area weather forecast. 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
0: Your morning country weather forecast, sunny highs around 89 today, winds will be light. Tonight, clear skies, lows around 67. Tomorrow, generally sunny despite a few afternoon clouds, maybe a stray shower or thunderstorm possible. Highs of near 90, and tomorrow night, a few clouds, lows around 68. That is your 100.9 FM and 1250 AM WZOB area weather forecast. I'm Tim Dobson.

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0: Your morning country weather forecast, sunny highs around 89 today, winds will be light. Tonight, clear skies, lows around 67. Tomorrow, generally sunny despite a few afternoon clouds, maybe a stray shower or thunderstorm possible. Highs of near 90, and tomorrow night, a few clouds, lows around 68. That is your 100.9 FM and 1250 AM WZOB area weather forecast. I'm Tim Dobson.

Eastern Corbin right there, and a little more country than that. Good morning to you on WZOB. Here's Gerard Newman. Hadn't heard from him in a while, and one more drinking song.

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1: Your morning country weather forecast, sunny highs around 89 today, winds will be light. Tonight, clear skies, lows around 67. Tomorrow, generally sunny despite a few afternoon clouds, maybe a stray shower or thunderstorm possible. Highs of near 90, and tomorrow night, a few clouds, lows around 68. That is your 100.9 FM and 1250 AM WZOB area weather forecast. I'm Tim Dobson.

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2: News. I'm CJ Papa. Closing arguments could happen today in the Lindsey Clancy trial. The Massachusetts mom accused of killing her three little children.
3: Dr. Kirk Heilbrun, a psychologist, will resume his testimony after yesterday saying that he believes Lindsey Clancy killed her three young children because she planned on killing herself and she wanted to spare them pain. At one point, he also brought up Clancy's Catholic faith, at which point the defense asked for a mistrial, but the judge said no.
2: Fox's Nate Foy outside the courthouse this morning in Plymouth. Two choices for Iran, that from Treasury Secretary Scott Bessent, lays out fresh economic sanctions. It's either complete global isolation or a chance at normalcy with an opportunity to rejoin the global economy. And a Republican Senate primary runoff in South Carolina. The polls open at 7 a.m. Eastern. 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
0: Your morning country weather forecast, sunny highs around 89 today, winds will be light. Tonight, clear skies, lows around 67. Tomorrow, generally sunny despite a few afternoon clouds, maybe a stray shower or thunderstorm possible. Highs of near 90, and tomorrow night, a few clouds, lows around 68. That is your 100.9 FM and 1250 AM WZOB area weather forecast. I'm Tim Dobson.

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Right here on your number one country, WZOB. 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
0: Well, it's now time for the morning birthdays right here on WCOB. Got 4 birthdays today. That's right, a birthday winner will happen to get a medium milkshake from the Sonic Drive-In in Fort Payne, small barbecue sandwich from Sally's Smoking Butt Barbecue, a cupcake from the Copper Penny in Fort Payne, a regular combo meal from Crystal's in Fort Payne, a small coffee from Caroline's Cafe in Collinsville, and a Chick-fil-A sandwich or nugget, your choice, from Chick-fil-A. Brenda Hall has a birthday today from Fort Payne. Brenda, happy birthday to you. Orrin Ledford, good friend of mine, 93 today from the Chavies community, Reverend Orrin Ledford. Then we have Devan Frazier, 36 from Hammondville. Devan, happy birthday to you. Wish you the very best. You got Christine Bethune, 81 from the High Point community. So happy birthday to each and every one of these. Got my beads here. We'll shake them up. We're going to see who the birthday winner is this morning on WZOB. All right, taking a beat out. Devan Frazier. Devan is the winner on the birthday club this morning, Devan Frazier. So congratulations to you, Devan. You're the winner on the birthday club right here on WZOB. And we'll do this again first thing tomorrow morning. Start about 6:15 tomorrow. We'll start doing birthdays and anniversaries, bringing them into the station. And, then, of course, you calling them in. And then we'll have a drawing at 8:20 tomorrow morning right here on WZOB. Again, Devan Frazier, or Devan Frazier, 36 years old from Hammondville. He's our birthday winner this morning. And anyway, it's 8:19 right here on WZOB. Got some more country music, taking us up to gospel music time. And, of course, also our community calendar right here on your number one country, WZOB.

having Wednesday night services at the Fife Church of God starting at 10 a.m. for those on Wednesday who feel like can't get out at night, but they're having it 10 a.m. on Wednesday at the Fife Church of God at 10 a.m. in Fife, Alabama. Grief Share is a Christ-centered program that helps people apply biblical principles as they deal with emotions and life stresses following the death of a loved one. The video and curriculum feature respected Christian counselors and pastors who provide sound advice and guidance for navigating grief. The 13-week program being hosted by the Nazareth Baptist Church at 800 County Road 72 in Rainesville. The classes will start on Wednesday, August the 12th. Please call the church at 256-638-8787 and let them know that you're planning to attend. 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She has kidney cancer and trying to raise money and everything else for expenses and travel expenses back and forth to Children's Hospital. 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That's the benefit concert for Lexi Harris on August the 29th, beginning at 2:30 p.m. And that's your community calendar. We'll be right back.

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1: 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We're WZOB.

0: continuous Christian hits for you on WZOB. 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
1: This morning we have Mr. Barney Williams Venerable, age 67 of 5, passed away on Wednesday, August the 19th. Funeral services are planned for 11 a.m. Monday, August 24th at the W.T. Wilson Funeral Chapel. Burial will follow the service at the Mount Moriah Cemetery in Fife, Alabama. W.T. Wilson Funeral Chapel is in charge of the arrangements. That's Mr. Barney William Venerable, age 67 of Fife, Alabama. We have Brent Ashley Long, age 51 of Chattanooga, Tennessee, passed away peacefully on August the 20th. He'll have a funeral service on August 26th at 11 a.m. at the W.T. Wilson Funeral Chapel. W.T. Wilson Funeral Chapel is in charge of the arrangements. That's Brent Ashley Long, age 51 of Chattanooga, Tennessee. And Mrs. LaVon Wooten Miller, age 68 of Sylvania, who passed away on Friday, August the 21st. Funeral services will be held at 2 p.m. Monday at the W.T. Wilson Funeral Chapel. Burial will follow the service in the Town Creek Cemetery. Officiating is Pastor Danny Gregory. The family will receive friends from 12 noon until 2 p.m. prior to the service on Monday at the funeral home. W.T. Wilson Funeral Chapel is in charge of the arrangements. This Mrs. LaVon Wooten Miller, age 68, of Sylvania. And Mr. David Lee Hood, age 78, of Crossville, who passed away on Friday, August the 21st. The family will have a memorial service, celebration of life, at 3 p.m. on Sunday, August the 30th, at the Macedonia No. 2 Baptist Church. Cremation service is provided by W.T. Wilson Funeral Chapel. W.T. Wilson Funeral Chapel is in charge of the arrangements. That's Mr. David Lee Hood, age 78, of Crossville. And Mr. Lane Griffin Jr., age 80, of Dutton, passed away on Friday, August 21st. Funeral services with cremation to follow to be held on Tuesday at 4 p.m. From the W.T. Wilson Funeral Chapel. The family will receive friends 2 to 4 p.m. prior to the service on Tuesday at the funeral home. That's Mr. Lane Griffin Jr., age 80, of Dutton, Alabama. And Mr. Steve Glenn Nelson, age 80, of Hendiger, who passed away on Sunday, August 23rd. Funeral services will be held at 1 p.m. on Tuesday at the W.T. Wilson Funeral Chapel. Burial will follow the service in the Trinity Burnt Church Cemetery. The family will receive friends from 5 until 8 p.m. on Monday, August 24th, at the funeral home. W.T. Wilson Funeral Chapel is in charge of the arrangements. That's Mr. Steve Glenn Nelson, age 80, of Hendiger, Alabama. And Mr. Raymond Baker, age 77, of Pisgah, had passed away on Tuesday. Graveside services will be held on Tuesday, August 25th at 12:30 p.m. And the Chattanooga National Cemetery, Rainsville Funeral Home, is directing. And Mr. Raymond Baker, age 77, of Pisgah, Alabama. Have Linda Jean Coons Gifford, age 83, of Rainsville, who passed away on Thursday, August the 20th, at her home. Funeral services will be held at 5 p.m. Tuesday at the Wilson Funeral Home with her grandson Tyler Peador officiating. The family will receive friends from 4 until 5 p.m. out prior to the service Wilson Funeral Home in Fort Payne, and crematory is in charge of the arrangements. That's Linda Jean Coons Gifford, age 83, of Rainsville. Have Iris Pauline Polly Benefield, age 96, of Fort Payne, passed away on Saturday, August 22nd. Graveside services will be at 2 p.m. Monday at the Glenwood Cemetery with Reverend John Keefe officiating. Wilson Funeral Home is in charge of the arrangements. That's Iris Pauline Polly Benefield, age 96, of Fort Payne. And then we have Troy Eric Hedden Jr., age 27, of Fort Payne, passed away Saturday. Funeral services will be 2 p.m. Tuesday at the Wilson Funeral Home Chapel with burial to follow in the Walnut Grove Cemetery. The family will receive friends on Tuesday from 12 noon to 2 p.m. prior to the service. Wilson Funeral Home in Fort Payne is in charge of the arrangements. That's Troy Eric Hedden Jr., age 27, of Fort Payne. And that's the obituaries of the air brought to you by CNH Drugs.
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1: It's now time for Thoughts for the Day on WZOB, a 15-minute morning devotional brought to you by the Fort Payne Ministerial Association and WZOB. Our speaker this morning is Reverend Mike Miller, pastor of the Rahama Baptist Church. And now from our studios, here's Brother Mike.
2: Well, hello, this is Brother Mike from Ruhama Baptist Church. My privilege to be with you again today, and I appreciate so much, you know, the opportunity and to be here on WZOB with Thoughts for Today. And you know what? I appreciate you that are tuning in and listening. And I know many of you listen every day to these devotionals. And some of you, this becomes your devotional for the day. And it's encouraging to you spiritually. And I know I appreciate the pastors that are involved in this. I think we have 20 plus pastors that are involved throughout the year periodically with Thoughts for Today. And I really appreciate them taking time to share radio. You know, yesterday in worship, we're looking at our one of the hymns that we were singing, and it talks about giving the winds a mighty voice. And I told the story of back in the later 90s, I took a trip with a group of pastors down to Ecuador, and in our trip, we looked at how the missionaries had been there for 100 years or more at that time, and how it had impacted, the message of Christ had impacted the whole country. And but we also visited the offices of a radio evangelistic ministry called HCJB. The letters stand for Heralding Christ Jesus Blessing, HCJB. And they're fairly large missionary group, about 400 missionaries. And they had placed in Ecuador, of course, Quito, Ecuador sits at 9,000 feet above sea level. And it's way in the at top of the Andes Mountains. And it's, you can get dizzy, you know, going up the stairs, and because the air is thin, so we say. And when we went to the offices, they told the story about when they put their radio towers in the location that they were at that time. They had been there, I'm not sure how many years they had been in that location, but there were the naysayers that said, no, you're not going to have this property, it's not going to be good for radio broadcasting and all of that. But God had a different plan. It turned out that that location was one of the best in the entire world, and that from there they could broadcast to 80% of the world's landmass. And in many languages, they proclaim the gospel in places where it's difficult for the message of Jesus to reach, and where there were no missionaries. So they were actually giving the wind a mighty voice and proclaiming the gospel in those places. Well, that impacted me, and the effect and the opportunity that radio gives. And I think even today, even though we have the internet today, this particular broadcast can be heard on the internet, WZOBradio.com, and it's a very clear, and anywhere in the world you could hear this broadcast, mm-hmm. and it's a very clear signal too that's going through the internet. And so what a blessing that is, and to know that and to have part in that. Well, that's my missionary story for today. Let's get to the Word of God, which I think is not unlike the story that was told. Let's take a moment and pray. Father, help us now. Draw us near to you because of what your Word says, and speak to our hearts. May we be willing to listen and obey as you lead us, and as we hear and understand your Word. We pray that in Jesus' precious name. Amen. What a blessing. And we're looking at the story of King Agrippa and how Paul, as he was a prisoner being transported to Rome, met with King Agrippa. And he shared his own personal testimony and how the Lord had appeared to him. And in Acts 26, the Lord had appeared to him, and he appeared for a purpose to appoint him as a minister and a witness, not only of things which he had seen, but also things which the Lord would show him, and how he had been rescued from the Jewish people and from the Gentiles, to whom the Lord was going to send Paul. Of course, he was Saul of Tarsus, on the road to Damascus when the Lord appeared to him. And then later, his name was changed to Paul the Apostle. And he, of course, we know he gave us about half of the New Testament, a lot of the New Testament anyway, by God's grace and inspiration. But the Lord told him when he appeared to him on the road to Damascus that he would open eyes, and that many would turn, that the Gentile people would turn from darkness to light and from dominion of Satan to God, and that they may receive forgiveness of sins and inheritance among those who have been sanctified by faith in Christ. Now, Paul responded quickly it took time. He was in shock at first to the Lord appearing to him. And then, of course, the Lord sent a man named Ananias, a believer, follower of Christ, named Ananias, and he laid hands on Saul. And Saul had been blinded by the vision, mm-hmm. and given time to really think through things and pray, and the Lord healed him and ultimately sent him off preaching the gospel, you know, to the known world all throughout the Roman Empire. An amazing story, you know, in the New Testament. But here he's standing before a king named Agrippa. Now the full name was Herod Agrippa. Now I think this is significant because he was Herod Agrippa II, the son of Agrippa in chapter 12 of Book of Acts. He was the son of Agrippa in chapter 12. That, let me check that out just a second. In the case of Agrippa in 12, he put John's brother James to death with the sword. This is his father. This is Agrippa's father. So he was he had James executed. And by the end of chapter 12 in Acts, Herod was, you know, glorying. He was magnifying himself and not giving glory to God. And the people were kind of calling him a god. And then an angel of the Lord struck him, and because he did not give God the glory, and he was eaten by worms and died. That's by the end. So at the beginning of Acts 12, he's having James, you know, one of the apostles executed. And by the end of chapter 12, he was dead. And so that would have been Agrippa's father. Now, his great-grandfather was Herod the Great. And Herod the Great, in Matthew 2, he is the one that called... Let me find it just a second. Give me a minute. I don't want to just go by my memory. I want to make sure we get this right. Jesus was born in Bethlehem of Judea in the days of Herod the king. And then the Magi from the east arrived in Jerusalem, saying, "Where is he who has been born king of the Jews? We saw his star in the east and have come to worship him." When Herod the king heard this, he was troubled, and all Jerusalem with him, gathering together all the chief priests and scribes of the people and inquiring of them where the Messiah was to be born. Well, the story goes on. This would have been his great-grandfather, Agrippa's great-grandfather. So he had a lineage, and of course, Herod the Great was the one that had the children, the baby boys, killed in Bethlehem. And so these guys were vicious. And but you know what? They needed Jesus. And that's an important point, by the way. Saul of Tarsus basically was a terrorist. He caused terror against Christian believers. And he was having them arrested. He was having them brought back to Jerusalem to go on trial. And he even gave consent to the death of Stephen, you know, for the stoning of Stephen in Acts 7 and 8. And so there's that aspect of who these characters are in this story. I think it's significant. So Paul gives his testimony before King Agrippa, and he simply asks him, "King Agrippa, do you believe the prophets?" "I know that you do," because he's Jewish in background. Agrippa replied, "In a short time you will persuade me to become a Christian." And Paul said, "I would wish to God that whether in a short or a long time, not only you, but also all who hear me this day might become such as I am, except for these chains." Now, it seems to me that Paul was trying to make up for lost time. And so, you know, his life's roughly divided in half. The first half of his life, 30 or so years, was before Jesus, you know, before he met the Lord. And then the second half, after he met the Lord, and ultimately to his execution in Rome, which is actually not recorded in the New Testament, but he's awaiting execution in Rome, according to the New Testament. And so church history and tradition tells us he was executed there, beheaded there. Well, what about Agrippa? Do you think, almost you persuade me, or do you think in such a short time you can persuade me to be a follower? After he's had this history, the king had this history of bloodthirst in his family lineage, compromise and judgment and vicious rule. Think of that. And yet the Lord gave Agrippa opportunity to meet one of the greatest Christians who ever lived. You think in a short time. Let me ask you this, friends. You know, we have opportunities and we pass them by. Mm-hmm. But, and maybe you've had a great opportunity, but you've passed them by. Let me just say this, okay? And I'll ask a question. Do you think of any person can be immediately changed or instantaneously changed? You know, do you think it's possible? A vicious, violent man like Herod Agrippa and could be changed by God. I mean, we're talking about a miracle here that could take place. I think obviously Paul believed it. He said, "I would wish to God, whether in a short time or a long time, not only you, but all who hear me this day might become such as I am." And so he believed that even King Agrippa could be saved. Let me ask you, is it possible for you, after hearing this devotional today, rise up, no matter where you are, whatever's going on in your life this day, and become a changed person? Another question, does God immediately convert those who believe in Jesus Christ? Does He immediately change them? Well, let's talk about this. What is time anyway? If we look at it from God's viewpoint, you know there's different Greek words for time. There's chronos, like we look at our watch. There's that kind of time. And then there's kairos, which is God's timing. And, you know, a lot of things are just simply, and I would say all things, but the way we look at things, we look at our watch all day long, wondering what time to wake up, what time to go to work, what time we get off work, what time we eat lunch, what time we're going to eat dinner, what time to go to bed. We're run by our clocks. But friend, listen, we're told in the Bible to number our days and to redeem the time, because there's an opportunity there. And this is something that Agrippa missed. Is there such things as a short or a long time? Do you think on very short notice that you can persuade me to be a Christian? Well, I think with God, maybe there's not a short or a long time. It's God's time. And Agrippa had his day. My friend, maybe you've had your day already. You may have already believed the message of Jesus and become a follower of Christ, or this may be your time today. I would encourage you to turn to the Lord Jesus with all of your heart. No matter what your life has been, no matter what you've been through, turn to Him today. In Jesus' precious name, Father, help us to turn to You and to redeem the time. Even though it might be a short time, or maybe we just heard about Christ, Lord, I pray that those listening might turn to Jesus and follow Him. In Jesus' precious name, amen.
1: 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Our speaker this morning has been Reverend Mike Miller, pastor of the Rahama Baptist Church. 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

0: 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If you have anything for buy, sell, and trade, give us a call and we'll be glad to hear from you this morning. Our phone number, 256-845-2810 or 256-845-2811. Call us up this morning. Hope everybody's having a great Tuesday morning. It's August the 25th. Looks like we're going to have a sunny and warm day. So that's great to hear this morning. All right, let's answer this phone call. Good morning, Swatch Shop, you on the air. How can we help?
1: Yes, ma'am, good morning. I wanted to mention this weekend about our benefit for Miss Lexi Harris. We're going to be having it at Northside Baptist Church, and we're wanting folks to come out and be with us. I've had several phone calls interested, wanting to know if they've got to-go plates, and yes, we do. We're going to have spaghetti plates to-go with your dessert, your drink, and everything included for a $10 donation. We're going to have, like, banana pudding and cakes and peach cobbler for dessert and just different with our menu, of course, with spaghetti and garlic bread and so forth. And that folks wants to know if we will deliver, and we will, five plates or more. If folks does have to work Saturday, we will deliver five or more plates, and we'll get the number at the end here. But we're going to get started around 2:30 to 4:30 and have the food. From 4:30 to 5 o'clock, we're going to have a cake auction. We've got some beautiful cakes that has been donated that we'll be auctioning off. And also, starting at 5 o'clock, we'll have gospel singing presented to you by the Hindman family, the Sexton family, Kirby Taylor family. Brother Kirby Taylor is the pastor there at Northside Baptist Church, and he gives you an invitation to come and visit them in church services on Sunday morning at 10 for Sunday school worship at 11 and Wednesday night's Bible study at 6 o'clock. But we'd love for everybody to come out and be with us and support our little Lexi. She's been going through a lot. Mm-hmm. She actually is back in the hospital. They had to take her back to the hospital yesterday or the day before. She's been running a fever again.

0: 206-364-9216. And that number there is good to place those orders. 5 or more plates for Saturday, starting at 2 o'clock till 4 o'clock on the deliveries. Cutoff is 4 o'clock for deliveries, but we'll be serving there at the church till 4:30, right at nearly 5 o'clock. So before the singing starts, we will fix them to go. You're welcome to stay and eat in the fellowship hall. And then join us inside the church service at 5 o'clock with our gospel singing by our wonderful friends, the Heinzman, the Phil Sexton family, the Kirby Taylor family. And we just appreciate everything that everybody's done. The cards, she loves the cards, and everything that she's been getting in the mail for people that has mailed her cards and dropped off and things like that as well. She just loves the song, Let Me Tell You About My Jesus. So we're going to have a few T-shirts there. And the T-shirt says, Let Me Tell You About My Jesus, Support Lexi. So we're going to have some T-shirts. You're welcome to order a T-shirt while you're there as well also. So if you need more information, appreciate you guys for everything you've done. Give me a call, 256-364-9216. And thank you for your time, and you have a wonderful day.
1: Thank you so much. We're definitely keeping Lexi in our prayers. My grandson, thank it was you. In her classroom at daycare. In her,
0: thank you, darling. Bye-bye.
1: So, bye-bye. All right, you guys. You guys make sure you keep Lexi in your prayers and go out and support them on Saturday. And if you get a plate or get a T-shirt, do whatever you can to help support this family. I know they're going through it, and she's going through it. Good morning, Swap Shop. You're on the air. How can I help you?
2: Hello.
1: Good morning, Swap Shop. You're on the air.
2: Yeah, I was calling to get something off the list.
1: Something to get off the list?
2: Yeah, get off there.
1: Okay.
2: My name's Aaron Nose. I put a horse saddle on there.
1: Uh-huh.
2: A Wintec horse saddle. Can y'all take it off there for me? I've sold it.
1: Is that the horse saddle with all the other horse equipment? Is that the one you're talking about?
2: It was just a horse saddle, Wintec horse saddle. I already sold it. Just let y'all know.
1: Okay. All right. I'm going to get it removed.
2: I talked to him yesterday. He said, just let me know whenever you want it off the air, you know. Okay. And he sold it. I said, okay.
1: All right. I'll get it taken off. Thank you so much. You have a great day. Good morning, Swap Shop. You're on the air. How can I help you?
3: How are you today?
1: I'm good. How are you?
3: I'm still good. Looking for somebody to come stay and help keep my house cleaned up, room and board included. Oh, ain't nobody yet. Maybe I'll, my luck's changed. Maybe I'll find somebody. If somebody lets them, pay them a little bit of money along to help do it. And my wife passed away due to cancer. I'm lonely, looking to find somebody else. So, start out a friend, see how things go from there. And if they're listening, they can give me a call, 256-640-6324.
1: Yeah. Okay. Thank you, sir. Yeah, great day. Good morning, Swap Shop. You're on the air. How can we help?
4: Yes, ma'am. I have 4 tires and wheels for sale. It's 5 lug for a Ford. They're mag wheels, what they are, really. And they're 22-inch rims. The tires are, too. I'm asking $500 for all 4. The number to call is 256-899-0334.
1: 0334. And what did you say is for a Ford what?
4: They're like mag wheels, but they're just regular tires and wheels.
1: Okay.
4: But they're 22-inch rims.
1: Okay.
4: They're Ford. They're 5 lug. And I'm asking $500 for all 4 of them.
1: All right. Sounds good. 256-899-0334. Is that correct?
4: Yes. Yes, ma'am, it is.
1: All right. I've got you down.
4: I appreciate you, ma'am. You have a good day.
1: Thank you.

0: You have a blessed day as well.
1: You too.
0: All right. We've had a great start to Swap Shop this morning. 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

0: All right, we're back with more Swap Shop for you this morning. 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Someone's got a girl's wind bicycle. It's 26 inches. Let me get this call. Good morning, Swap Shop. You're on the air. How can we help?
1: Good morning. I still got my two old iron beds. 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They're full size, have the original rails. And I'm asking $40 a piece for them. I think the rails are probably worth that much. And I also buy jewelry, and the number to call is 205-359-2475.
0: 205-359-2475, is that right?
1: That's correct. Thank you.
0: Thank you. You have a great day.
1: Bye-bye.
0: Bye-bye. Good morning, Swap Shop. You on the air. How can we help?
2: 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We are located in Henniger. The number to call is 256-673-8841. Anyone interested in the flat rock, the sand, or the topsoil, we are taking orders right now for it. Thank you all. Y'all have a great day.
0: Thank you for calling us. And that was 256-673-8841. Is that correct?
2: Yes, ma'am.
0: All right. Thank you so much.
2: Thank you.
0: You're right. You have a great day, ma'am.
2: You too.
0: All right. Give her a call out if you're needing that flat stone rock or topsoil or sand. Or if you want to get that freezer chest, give them a call at 256-673-8841. Call them up. Got someone's got a... Good morning, Swap Shop. You're on the air. How can I help?
3: Yes, ma'am. I still have the under-counter microwave for sale. And you can take off the stove because I'm going to donate that to someone. And I still have the queen-size bed for sale that has the mattress and box springs. And I still have the antique stereo that has a radio in it, an 8-track tape player, and a record player. And it's a big piece of furniture. It'd take about 3 men to bring it from the back trailer up to my house. And when I did put it out there, it was working. And I still need the clothes that's on the card that I have there. And I can sit with an elderly couple or a person by themselves. And I can clean someone's house, but they would have to come and pick me up and bring me back home because I do not drive. And then I have a medium-sized dog Kindle for sale as well. And for more information, you can call 256-516-1277. And thank you. Have a blessed day.
0: Thank you so much for calling us. You have a blessed day as well,
3: ma'am. Bye-bye.
0: Bye-bye. And again, that number is 256-516-1277. 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Got somebody that's got an electric wheelchair for sale for $200. It's in great condition. You can call them at 256-996-6102. That's 256-996-6102. Got somebody that likes to, they pick up scrap metal. They do that all the time as part of their job. If you've got some scrap metal hanging around, call them at 470-999-1902. That's 470-999-1902. Good morning, Swap Shop. You on the air. How can we help?
4: Yes. I've got a 5x9 trailer I'm on sale. Got new tires and everything on it. Good to go. We'll haul a golf cart on it. I think it's a pretty good size lawnmower. 50 over there. See how we do it. Also, I have some solids I'm on a sale. I got some old ones. I've got a World War II solid. And I've got some more. Also, I have some rod and reels. I've got some big open face for catfish. And I got a big closed bed. I got some tackle, bass. And I got a bunch of rods and reels, property reels, ready to get if somebody needs some. The older ones. I've got a crossbow. It's a Barnett white tail. We got the arrows. Got a real nice scope on it. I might sell it. And I have, I've got a few guns for sale. Long guns. And a couple of pistols. Also have some knives. I got all kinds of stuff. Some sawzalls, drills, barn wood, heaters. I got just a couple of heaters I might sell with a propane bottle. They're little buddies. I got all kinds of stuff. The number's 256. 687-0451. Thank you.
0: That was 256-687-0451. Is that correct?
4: Yes.
0: Okay, just making sure. All right.
4: Yeah, run up the rest of the week.
0: Okay, I can do that.
4: Thank you.
0: Thank you. You have a great day, sir. Bye bye. All right, again, that number is 256-687-0451. Give him a call if you're interested in any of those items he has. got somebody's got an antique cash register for sale. It comes on when you're plugged in, but they've lost the key. They can send pictures, though. 256-418-2966. Again, that number is 256-418-2966. Someone's needing someone that can work on a large Ford trailer. Ford tractor, excuse me. Needing someone that can work on a large Ford tractor. If you can do that, please call them at 256-717-1293. That's 256-717-1293. Got someone that's willing to sit with the elderly and do some caregiving. If you need somebody for that, you can reach them at 256-630-2180. That's 256-630-2180. Sitting with the elderly if you need somebody to help you with that. Got someone's got a large steam engine, military Jeep motor, and a transmission. They also have some cast iron wash pots. You can contact them at 256-996-6966. 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
0: 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You're on the air. How can we help?
6: Yes, ma'am. I was wanting to see if anybody out there had a gas grill, small one maybe, in good shape. I'd like to buy one. And you can take that swim bicycle off that you've got on there. I've done sold it.
0: Okay. I can definitely do that. There was a portable red grill at the very beginning of the swap shop this morning. Would you like that number?
6: It's a what now?
0: It was a portable red grill. Someone has.
6: Okay. It's a gas.
0: I don't know. I'm assuming, but I don't know for sure.
6: What number? 256-390-1562.
0: 1562. Yes, ma'am.
6: Thank you.
0: You're welcome. Have a great day. All right. So she's looking for a gas grill. If that one doesn't pan out, if you've got one, give her a call. Give us a call and let us know. Good morning, Swap Shop. You on the air. How can we help?
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0: 256-453-5742. 256-453-5742. Is that correct?
7: Yes, ma'am. Yes, ma'am. All thank right. you very much.
0: Thank you so much. You have a great day.
7: You too.
0: Bye-bye. 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That's 256-453-5742. And for the lady that called earlier that's looking for a gas grill, I've got her number here. 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
0: 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Good morning, Swap Shop. You on the air. How can we help?
6: Yes, ma'am. Could you give me that number again on that grill?
0: The one that they were selling this morning?
6: Yeah.
0: Okay. It's 256. Oh, you're supposed to text them. Sorry. 256-390-1562. And you have to text.
6: Okay. Thank you.
0: You're welcome. Bye-bye. Okay. All right. Got some bicycles for sale. 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How can we help? 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It's got a 3-bedroom house with 3 baths and 2 master suites. 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Got a gentleman that's got for sale some Jerry Lee Lewis and Elvis Presley records for sale. Also have some VHS movies for sale. Great deals. 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If you're interested in these records or VHS movies, 256-557-9161. Got someone that can do some bush hogging and garden tilling. You can call Keith if you're needing some of that still done at 256-996-0366. That's 256-996-0366. Alright, we're going to take another quick break here. If you have anything buy, sell, and trade, give us a call and we'll put you on the air. We'll be right back after another word from our messages from our sponsors after this.
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0: with more Swap Shop right here on WZOB this morning. 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All right. 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Someone's got a table with 4 chairs. It has a glass top. 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That's 256-717-2373. Someone also has an 86 Chevy box bed shop truck. 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That's 9562. Got someone that can do some mowing, bush hogging, and spreading gravel, or some other kind of tractor work, or any other type of tractor work, you can call Steve. 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Got somebody that's looking for an Airstream camper. I'll come back to that in a moment. Good morning, Swap Shop. You're on the air. How can we help?
1: Yes, I'm looking for a radio flyer wagon.
0: Cut your radio down just a little bit, please, sir.
1: Is that better?
0: Yes, sir.
1: I'm looking for a radio flyer wagon. I don't have to have wheels or handle on it. I just need the bed part. It's for a Hot Wheels shelf. If you could run this the rest of the week.
0: Okay.
1: Phone number is 256-868-0448.
0: Okay, it's 256-868-0448.
1: Yes, ma'am.
0: Okay, and that was a radio flyer wagon. You just really need the bed part.
1: Yes,
0: Okay, I've got it down.
1: All right, thank you.
0: Thank you so much for calling us. You have a great day. Bye-bye.
1: You do. Bye-bye.
0: All right, if you got a radio flyer wagon out there and want to get rid of it, give them a call at 256-868-0448. 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

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Right here on WZOB, we got more Swap Shop. 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It's got a new fuel pump on it, tank, clutch, master cylinder. It does have a rebuilt engine. 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And that's going to about wrap us up on Swap Shop today. 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
continues to have a blessed day. And as you continue to pray for Lexi Harris. 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
4: Your WZOB weather forecast today: sunny, highs around 89, winds will be light tonight, clear skies, lows around 67. Tomorrow, generally to sunny despite a few afternoon clouds, so maybe a stray shower or thunderstorm possible. Highs of near 90, and tomorrow night a few clouds, lows around 68. That is your 100.9 FM and 1250 AM WZOB aerial weather forecast. 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

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After all this time, 1104. Running up and down the road. Gary Maddox here. Okay, I'll shut up.

Jake Owen, good company. It's always nice to have around. 11:12, Gary Maddox here. Happy Tuesday, Tyler Hubbard, dancing in the country on ZOB.

0: It's now 15 minutes after the hour of 11 o'clock right here on WZOB.
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0: Your WZOB weather forecast today, sunny, highs around 89, winds will be light tonight, clear skies, lows around 67. Tomorrow, generally to sunny despite a few afternoon clouds, so maybe a stray shower or thunderstorm possible, highs of near 90, and tomorrow night a few clouds, lows around 68. That is your 100.9 FM and 1250 AM WZOB aerial weather forecast. 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

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Gary Maddox, show Parma Lee, I'm gonna love you.

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2: 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The Youth Fishing Tournament will run from 1 to 3. 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
1: Your WZOB weather forecast today, sunny, highs around 89. Winds will be light tonight, clear skies, lows around 67. Tomorrow, generally to sunny despite a few afternoon clouds, so maybe a stray shower or thunderstorm possible. Highs of near 90, and tomorrow night a few clouds, lows around 68. That is your 100.9 FM and 1250 AM WZOB aerial weather forecast. 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

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Riley Green thinks he's a drink. It's probably a good idea. Zach Brown and Say.

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2: News. I'm CJ Papa. Closing arguments could happen today in the Lindsey Clancy trial. The Massachusetts mom accused of killing her three little children.
3: Dr. Kirk Heilbrun, a psychologist, will resume his testimony after yesterday saying that he believes Lindsey Clancy killed her three young children because she planned on killing herself and she wanted to spare them pain. At one point, he also brought up Clancy's Catholic faith, at which point the defense asked for a mistrial, but the judge said no.
2: Fox's Nate Foy outside the courthouse this morning in Plymouth. Two choices for Iran, that from Treasury Secretary Scott Bessent, lays out fresh economic sanctions. It's either complete global isolation or a chance at normalcy with an opportunity to rejoin the global economy. And a Republican Senate primary runoff in South Carolina. The polls open at 7 a.m. Eastern. 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
1: Number one country, WZOB. Good afternoon. Mostly sunny for the afternoon. Today's high 89. Tonight, mostly clear. Overnight low 67. Tomorrow, mostly sunny. Afternoon shower, a thunderstorm possible. High of 90. For Thursday, partly sunny, rain, thunderstorms likely, with a high of 88.

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Happy Tuesday. 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
1: Update, I'm Leah Brandon. We're learning more about the death of an Alabama State University student. Montgomery police found 20-year-old Ava Walters dead at an off-campus ASU facility. Her boyfriend, Jaleel Bivens, has been arrested, and court documents share that based on his statements, authorities believe he strangled her to death. The investigation is ongoing, and a man is dead following an officer-involved shooting in Birmingham's Inslee community. Officers responded to a call of a man walking around in the area, waving a gun and knocking on doors. When police arrived, the man advanced towards them, and the officer shot and killed him. Here's BPD spokesperson Lakita Wade.
2: It's very unfortunate when an officer has to take a life, and our hearts go out to the family of those who were involved in this situation. However, we're going to continue to protect the citizens of Birmingham.
1: That investigation is ongoing. I'm Leah Brandon, and you're up to date around the world, around your state. This is the Alabama.

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0: Number one country WZOB. Good afternoon. Mostly sunny for the afternoon. Today's high 89. Tonight, mostly clear. Overday low 67. Tomorrow, mostly sunny. Afternoon shower, a thunderstorm possible. High of 90. For Thursday, partly sunny. Rain, thunderstorms likely. With a high of 88.

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1: Fox News, I'm CJ Papa. Closing arguments could happen today in the Lindsey Clancy trial. The Massachusetts mom accused of killing her three little children.
2: Dr. Kirk Heilbrun, a psychologist, will resume his testimony after yesterday saying that he believes Lindsey Clancy killed her three young children because she planned on killing herself and she wanted to spare them pain. At one point, he also brought up Clancy's Catholic faith, at which point the defense asked for a mistrial, but the judge said no.
1: Fox's Nate Foy outside the courthouse this morning in Plymouth. Two choices for Iran, that from Treasury Secretary Scott Bessent, lays out fresh economic sanctions. It's either complete global isolation or a chance at normalcy with an opportunity to rejoin the global economy. And a Republican Senate primary runoff in South Carolina. The polls open at 7 a.m. Eastern. 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

good afternoon. Gary Maddox here. Hope you're doing well. Can't see half of the computer. Ah, there it is. Eric Church.

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0: 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Good afternoon. Mostly sunny for the afternoon. Today's high 89. Tonight, mostly clear. Overday low 67. Tomorrow, mostly sunny. Afternoon shower, a thunderstorm possible. High of 90. For Thursday, partly sunny, rain, thunderstorms likely, with a high of 88.

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0: Toby Keith, Red Solo Cup, Gary Maddox here, and if you haven't seen it on the media or heard about it yet, Dolly Parton passed away today. No details yet, but I'm sure they'll come out. She was a national treasure.
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0: Number one country, WZOB. Good afternoon. Mostly sunny for the afternoon. Today's high 89. Tonight, mostly clear. Overnight low 67. Tomorrow, mostly sunny. Afternoon shower, a thunderstorm possible. High of 90. For Thursday, partly sunny. Rain, thunderstorms likely, with a high of 88.

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John Hardy, Hardy, Friday Night Heartbreaker. 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
1: 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The Youth Fishing Tournament will run from 1 to 3. Registration will be at noon at the lake office. There will be first, second, and third place prizes for the biggest fish and for the most fish. 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
0: Number one, Country WZOB. Good afternoon. Mostly sunny for the afternoon. Today's high 89. Tonight, mostly clear. Overday low 67. Tomorrow, mostly sunny. Afternoon shower, a thunderstorm possible. High of 90. For Thursday, partly sunny. Rain, thunderstorms likely, with a high of 88.

WZOB, and there's going to be a benefit concert for Lexi Harris August 29th, Northside Baptist Church, 3020 Galt Avenue North here in Fort Payne. Make an effort to be there.

Brian. What makes you country? I don't know. It's probably a lifestyle. 233, Gary Maddox here. Randy Houser and we were on 100.9 FM.

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0: Number one country WZOB. Good afternoon. Mostly sunny for the afternoon. Today's high 89. Tonight, mostly clear. Overnight low 67. Tomorrow, mostly sunny. Afternoon shower, a thunderstorm possible. High of 90. For Thursday, partly sunny. Rain, thunderstorms likely, with a high of 88.

0: How far does a goodbye go? That's what I'm doing right now, saying goodbye. I will be back tomorrow at 11 a.m. I hope. Have a good one.
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2: News. I'm CJ Papa. Closing arguments could happen today in the Lindsey Clancy trial. The Massachusetts mom accused of killing her three little children.
3: Dr. Kirk Heilbrun, a psychologist, will resume his testimony after yesterday saying that he believes Lindsey Clancy killed her three young children because she planned on killing herself and she wanted to spare them pain. At one point, he also brought up Clancy's Catholic faith, at which point the defense asked for a mistrial, but the judge said no.
2: Fox's Nate Foy outside the courthouse this morning in Plymouth. Two choices for Iran, that from Treasury Secretary Scott Bessent, lays out fresh economic sanctions. It's either complete global isolation or a chance at normalcy with an opportunity to rejoin the global economy. And a Republican Senate primary runoff in South Carolina. The polls open at 7 a.m. Eastern. 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
0: Good afternoon. Number one country WZOB. Mostly sunny for the afternoon. Tonight, mostly clear. Overnight low 67. Tomorrow, mostly sunny. Afternoon shower, thunderstorm possible. High of 90. For Thursday, partly sunny. Rain, thunderstorms likely with a high of 88.

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1: Update, I'm Leah Brandon. We're learning more about the death of an Alabama State University student. Montgomery police found 20-year-old Ava Walters dead at an off-campus ASU facility. Her boyfriend, Jaleel Bivens, has been arrested, and court documents share that based on his statements, authorities believe he strangled her to death. The investigation is ongoing, and a man is dead following an officer-involved shooting in Birmingham's Inslee community. Officers responded to a call of a man walking around in the area, waving a gun and knocking on doors. When police arrived, the man advanced towards them, and the officer shot and killed him. Here's BPD spokesperson Lakita Wade.
2: It's very unfortunate when an officer has to take a life, and our hearts go out to the family of those who were involved in this situation. However, we're going to continue to protect the citizens of Birmingham.
1: That investigation is ongoing. I'm Leah Brandon, and you're up to date around the world, around your state. This is the Alabama.

0: We've got the country for you on Classic Country WZOB. 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
0: Good afternoon. Number one country WZOB. Mostly sunny for the afternoon. Tonight, mostly clear. Overnight low 67. Tomorrow, mostly sunny. Afternoon shower, thunderstorm possible. High of 90. For Thursday, partly sunny. Rain, thunderstorms likely with a high of 88.

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1: News alert, I'm John Saucier. Country singer Dolly Parton has passed away today at the age of 80. In a video posted on social media, the late singer's nephew and head of security, Brian Seaver, mourns his aunt's death.
2: Dolly has lived in the light and is in the arms of Jesus, surely met by Carl, her parents, and countless others who have watched her and longed for her to meet them in the heavens.
1: Dolly Parton had been struggling with health issues lately, forcing her to cancel her residency in Las Vegas earlier this year. Country singer Lee Greenwood telling Fox that Dolly was more than just an iconic singer and actress.
3: It was no doubt when you met Dolly Parton, you realized how wonderful she was as a human being.
1: Well, President Trump ordering flags be flown at half staff starting tonight for a week in honor of the late singer. Dolly Parton was 80 years old.
4: Jolene, Jolene.
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0: Good afternoon, number one country WZOB, mostly sunny for the afternoon, tonight mostly clear, overnight low 67, tomorrow mostly sunny, afternoon shower, thunderstorm possible, high of 90, for Thursday partly sunny, rain, thunderstorms likely, with a high of 88.

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1: News update. I'm Jim Faraday.
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1: Country music legend Dolly Parton has died. Family members say she passed away peacefully at home in Nashville. Dolly Parton rose from humble beginnings in East Tennessee to become one of the most influential voices in country music. She was also a savvy businesswoman, building a global brand through her philanthropy, her Dollywood theme park, and her Imagination Library program, which joined forces with the state of Alabama to provide books to children in all 67 counties. Dolly Parton dead at the age of 80. I-65 southbound is out of commission in Shelby County. Authorities say a truck hit and heavily damaged a bridge near the Shelby County Airport exit. It's unknown when the southbound lanes will reopen. I'm Jim Faraday. And you're up to date around your world, around your state. 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
3: Hey there, it's me, John. I'm just a regular dad, but I'm a big deal at my house, mostly because I'm there. That's half of being a great dad, showing up. The other part is tricky. 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What is this sound?
4: Thanks, Dad.
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3: 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Wow! Can a kid learn all that just by spending more time with his father? Well, it's a start.
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1: 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The Youth Fishing Tournament will run from 1 to 3. 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
4: Good afternoon. Number one, Country WZOB. Mostly sunny for the afternoon. Tonight, mostly clear. Update low 67. Tomorrow, mostly sunny. Afternoon shower, thunderstorm possible. High of 90 for Thursday, partly sunny, rain, thunderstorms likely, with a high of 88.

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1: This is a Fox News alert. I'm Tom Rigotti. Country music legend Dolly Parton has died. Multi-Grammy winner and actress, known for her flashy style and later her humanitarian work, spent decades in the public eye. Fox's Tanja J. Powers has more on Dolly's life.
2: Born the fourth of 12 children in 1946, Parton was a pioneer for women in country music. Her biggest hits include 9 to 5, Jolene, Here You Come Again, and I Will Always Love You. She was inducted into the Country Music and Rock and Roll Halls of Fame, won multiple Grammys, was awarded the National Medal of Arts, and received the Recording Academy's Lifetime Achievement Award.
1: Parton had been struggling with her health, which forced her to cancel her residency in Las Vegas. She was 80 years old. This has been a Fox News alert. I'm Tom Rigotti.
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0: We are number one country WZOB. Mostly clear for tonight, up at a low 67. Tomorrow, mostly sunny. Possible afternoon shower, a thunderstorm, high of 90. For Thursday, partly sunny, rain, thunderstorms likely, with a high of 88.

having Wednesday night services at the Fife Church of God starting at 10 a.m. for those on Wednesday who feel like can't get out at night, but they're having it 10 a.m. on Wednesday at the Fife Church of God at 10 a.m. in Fife, Alabama. Grief Share is a Christ-centered program that helps people apply biblical principles as they deal with emotions and life stresses following the death of a loved one. The video and curriculum feature respected Christian counselors and pastors who provide sound advice and guidance for navigating grief. The 13-week program being hosted by the Nazareth Baptist Church at 800 County Road 72 in Rainesville. The classes will start on Wednesday, August the 12th. Please call the church at 256-638-8787 and let them know that you're planning to attend. A benefit concert for Lexi Harris. 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There'll be a spaghetti supper with a $10 donation. Supper will be served from 2:30 until 4:30 p.m. at the Northside Baptist Church in Fort Payne, as well as some great gospel singing. 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She has kidney cancer and trying to raise money and everything else for expenses and travel expenses back and forth to Children's Hospital. 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Call her 256-364-9216 for more information, and 256-364-9216. That's the benefit concert for Lexi Harris on August the 29th, beginning at 2:30 p.m. And that's your community calendar.

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3: That's the sound of James adding long-lasting Gain scent boosters to his laundry this morning. 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Ah, Gain. 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
0: We are number one country WZOB. Mostly clear for tonight of a low 67. Tomorrow, mostly sunny, possible afternoon shower, a thunderstorm, high of 90. For Thursday, partly sunny, rain, thunderstorms likely, with a high of 88.

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1: Fox News, I'm John Saucier. Country singer Dolly Parton passing away today at the age of 80. In a video posted on social media, the late singer's nephew and head of security, Brian Seaver, mourns his aunt's death.
2: Dolly has lived in the light and is in the arms of Jesus, surely met by Carl, her parents, and countless others who have watched her and longed for her to meet them in the heavens.
1: Dolly had been struggling with health issues, which forced her to cancel a recent residency in Las Vegas earlier this year. Tennessee Republican Senator Marsha Blackburn praising Parton for establishing her Imagination Library to help children read. Here's her comments on Fox.
3: She knew that that was a way to help them expand their world and to dream those dreams.
1: President Trump has ordered that American flags be flown at half-staff starting tonight for a week in honor of the late singer. Dolly Parton was 80 years old. 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
0: 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Mostly clear for tonight, up at a low 67. Tomorrow, mostly sunny, possible afternoon shower, a thunderstorm, high of 90. For Thursday, partly sunny, rain, thunderstorms likely, with a high of 88.

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1: Check 1 2, check 1 2. 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
0: We are number one country WZOB, mostly clear for tonight, up at a low 67. Tomorrow, mostly sunny. Possible afternoon shower, a thunderstorm, high of 90. For Thursday, partly sunny, rain, thunderstorms likely, with a high of 88.

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2: Here you come again. Just when I'm about
1: Dolly Parton was 80.